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1: A summertime song for this redonkulous summertime heat we're still having in San Diego. New one from Slightly Stupid. This one they teamed up with Wiz Khalifa and G Love for. It's called Backseat Driving. Summer's all about.

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1: Traffic updates.
2: New crash on the westbound 78 Rancho Santa Fe. Left lane blocked with a couple of cars, adding to this backup through San Marcos. Very slow on the eastbound side as well. It's getting heavy into downtown. South 163 from the 52. Some of that could be Padres traffic. 7 o'clock first pitch against Milwaukee. Go Padres. South 805 also very busy out of Sereno Valley past the 94. And East 8 at College. Watch out for a stall in middle lanes. Heavy through Mission Valley. 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Score up to 40% off more than 1,000 products in store and online. It all ends October 17th. Staples, that was easy. I'm Tori Peck, 91X Traffic. It kills me.

crazy that the 91X Weezer show is, what, like 2 weeks away now? October 21st, they'll play Viejas Arena. Viejas Arena with the Shins and Silver Sun Pickups. 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

I want is the Padres to win the next two games. We can do it. We can pull it off. 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So many dillies right over there. It's Hillary with the polar opposite of Offspring's All I Want. This one from Ben Harper on 91X is Burn One Down.

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1: Traffic updates.
2: Well, West 8 got hit with a couple of crashes at the 163 and in the backup at the 805. They've cleared out of lanes, but it's still very heavy on that west side, keeping traffic slow on the eastbound side as well. South 163, very tough traffic out of Kearny Mesa into downtown. Some of that could be Padres traffic. First pitch, 7 o'clock against the Brewers. Go, Padres. You guys got this. South 805, heavy stuff. Sereno Valley to the 94. North 15, a little leftover slowing through Rancho Bernardo. 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I'm Tori Peck, 91X Traffic.

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3: And during the few moments that we have left, we want to talk right down to earth in a language that everybody here can easily understand.

That one from Living Color is Cult of Personality. Play the Killers on 91X2 because there is a giant sopping wet rumor that the Killers are doing a corporate event at the Rady Shell right after 7 o'clock tonight. Hmm.

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happy to hear that Jim from the Jimmy Eat World is healing well. He had a bad eye situation. What was it? A detached retina or something? Anyhow, he's all good. 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It's The Clash on your 90.

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2: 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Like this one, new from the Strokes on 91X. It's called Lonely in the Future.

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2: Hey, what's up? 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
4: 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And tell them you heard from Hillary on 91X.
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0: Remember your first day of class, your first friend, the first trip you made? 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

That is the Smithereens behind the wall of sleep on your Lathawadax. Okay, it's Hillary heading out. I'm going to go watch a Padres game. I know we can do it, Pods. Carlos will be here at 8 o'clock for Finding Emo. And tomorrow morning, wake up with Rick Savage. He's got somber tickets. He's going to fill you in on what's happening in San Diego. And a special guest during the 91X morning mixtape tomorrow morning, too. Okay, I'll leave you with the Shins, who are here on the 21st. And, you know, go Padres. Have a good night.

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8: Good evening to you. This is Bird from Bird Surf Shed and the Shed OB with the 91X Authentic Surf Report's extended surf forecast for this Wednesday evening. Got some waves coming our way. Looks like we've got some fun surf on the move. Some south-southwest swells going to pick up a little bit more into Friday, and then more solid surf coming our way Monday through the middle part of the upcoming week. Series of different southern hemisphere and more hurricane type of swells are coming our way with some secondary west-northwest to help break it up. Should see surf back in that waist and chest, shoulder high zone, back into the head eye plus range as the various swells come and go. We do have some high tide situations though, pretty highs in the mid-mornings, slowing down most all the areas, so you're going to have to try to surf around that. However, there could be enough energy in the swells coming our way that they should break through some of those higher tide spots. Yeah, winds look to be cooperative, clean in the mornings, and water temps warm, air temperature too, so all systems go for fun surf ahead. For up-to-the-minute surf reports and forecasts, go to surfline.com. 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
4: Jorge Menes, National Coordinator of Citizen Movement, speaks.
5: I'm Menes, Jorge Menes, and I believe in Mexico. That is why I travel across Mexico from north to south, from the Gulf of Mexico to the Sea of Cortez. I believe in the young Mexico, in the wise Mexico, in the Mexico that has memory and the Mexico that looks towards the future. That is why I walk the streets, the plazas, the markets, and the universities of Mexico. Because with you, a new Mexico is possible. It's time to believe. Citizen Movement.
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And that was the Get Up Kids covering Pixies' Alec Eiffel on Finding Emo. 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
6: This Sunday on the National Hour, we'll guide you step by step on how to obtain or correct your birth certificate. 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We'll explain how to recognize the symptoms of arthritis and where to seek treatment. We'll discuss the actions being implemented under the Attention to the Causes strategy. Leos and Cha will be waiting for you this Sunday at 10 p.m. This is a production of RTC of the Secretary of Government. Government of Mexico.
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1: Supported by Armonia Kitchen and PB. What's up there, Muddy Mud Skipper? It's Hillary with some shows for you to check out on this Wednesday night in San Diego. Tonight, you can see Last Dinosaurs and Together Pangea at Observatory, or Rains and David Wimbush and the Collection at Soda Bar. Cheon Kuti plays the Belly Up. The Ben's show at House of Blues Food Room is sold out, but you can check out Gilbert Castellanos' Young Lion Series and Jazz Jam at Panama 66, and Jason Hannon' A Swing of Bananas play Riviera Supper Club tonight. Still to come, big 91X shows like the Sex Pistols with Frank Carter that is now happening at Observatory. 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Thanks to Armonia Kitchen on Garnett and PV, you can grab 50% off there before you go at SaveMoreSanDiego.com. 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

0: 91X started in San Diego, streaming wasn't a thing. There were no algorithms. There were no cell phones. There were no self-driving cars. None of that. There was just a tiny studio in Tijuana and a giant record collection. And now, every Sunday morning, Halloran dusts it off and dives in headfirst.
1: Yep, we have a huge record library. And what I mean by that is like vinyl. The vinyls, as the kids call it. Yes, you can listen to the vinyls on Sunday morning on Resurrection Sunday.
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4: Similar outcome. This Sunday on the National Hour, we'll tell you how to prevent colon cancer. We'll explain the actions being implemented in Mexico with the Attention to the Causes strategy. We'll tell you how to apply for them and the difference between the Leona Vicario Scholarship and my scholarship to start. And we'll celebrate the National Corn Day. You know it. Leos and Cha are your hosts this Sunday night at 10. This is a production of the RTC of the Secretary of Government, Government of Mexico.
5: Do you know what happens when a government works for its people? Everything changes. In Mexico, all senior citizens, women aged 60 to 64, and people with disabilities receive a pension. Additionally, 500,000 young people can secure employment to build their futures. Through more than 18 welfare programs, we are directing over 1 trillion pesos directly to more than 32 million families. With honesty, we deliver results. Government of Mexico. This program is public and independent of any political party. Its use for purposes other than social development is prohibited.
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1: Last year, I had back pain radiating down my right leg. The pain was so bad, I was willing to cut my leg off to stop the pain. I could barely walk and had to stoop over when I did just to take pressure off the spine. I'm John Morgan of Morgan & Morgan. 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My daily walk was gone, and that bothered me a great deal. Then I thought of all of you and how much more devastating this type of injury could be for you. My life stopped. I now feel your pain. Just know at Morgan & Morgan, we got your back. I understand. Morgan means more.
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0: 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We strengthen our energy sovereignty and protect the planet. We are building new wind farms, geothermal plants, and solar parks, and bringing electricity to more than 13,000 communities that never had it before. With honesty, we deliver results. Government of Mexico. At the Chamber of Deputies, we approved the law to promote investment in strategic infrastructure for development with well-being. With this law, we open the door for government, business, and society invest together in energy, trains, highways, and ports, promoting strategic works for the country with transparency and legal certainty. Chamber of Deputies, 66th Legislature, Sovereignty and Social Justice.
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You. 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

0: 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And Loudspeaker is where you'll hear them. 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
1: 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What's up there, Squid Biscuits? It's Hillary with some shows for you to check out on this Thursday night in San Diego tonight. You can see Blonde Redhead at Observatory. Schoolboy Q plays Soma. The Wallflowers are at the Belly Up. That one is sold out. Julian K and Knight play Soda Bar. You can see Tin Liquor and Hell's Loot at House of Blues. Evening Elephants are at the Casbah. And Mitchum Yaku plays a Whistle Stop tonight. Still to come, big 91X shows like Jack Johnson with Hermanos Gutierrez tomorrow night, Obie Oktoberfest tomorrow and Saturday, and Dinosaur Jr. at the Belly Up on Sunday, just to name a few. Thanks to SaveMoreSanDiego.com, where you can get incredible discounts on all kinds of local businesses, like right now. 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

0: 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Here's the lowdown.
1: Hey, what's up? It's Rick Savage. 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
1: 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What's up there, Squid Biscuits? It's Hillary with some shows for you to check out on this Thursday night in San Diego. Tonight, you can see Blonde Redhead at Observatory. Schoolboy Q plays Soma. The Wallflowers are at the Belly Up. That one is sold out. Julian K and Knight play Soda Bar. You can see Tin Liquor and Hellslute at House of Blues. Evening Elephants are at the Casbah. And Mission Yaku plays a whistle stop tonight. Still to come, big 91X shows like Jack Johnson with Hermanos Gutierrez tomorrow night, OB Oktoberfest tomorrow and Saturday, and Dinosaur Jr. at the Belly Up on Sunday, just to name a few. Thanks to SaveMoreSanDiego.com, where you can get incredible discounts on all kinds of local businesses, like right now. 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
8: Only one crash working in San Diego County at this time. It's northbound side of the 5 right there near Camp Pendleton at the Aliso Creek Rest Area. Crash there in the center divide, solo vehicle wreck. And they're working on repairing the center divider. 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Will Kohlschreiber, 91X Traffic.

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That's Social Distortion on 91X. Just finished up their North American tour with the Descendants at Gallagher Square. Looked incredible. Happy that Mike's voice made it for those last couple shows. It's Temper City. It's called Self-Aware on 91X.

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1: We'll do the Offspring in about 60 seconds. Well, that's not how we wanted things to end last night down at Petco, but that's how they ended, I guess. Padres lost to the Brewers, eliminated from the postseason. So we'll pick it up next season, I guess. The rest of the playoffs, so now it's Dodgers and Brewers for the National League Championship. On the American League side, the Rays knocked out the Yankees, so it'll be the Rays against the winner of the White Sox-Guardians series. Thursday Night Football tonight, Buccaneers at the Cowboys. And the Goals home opener is this Saturday at Pechanga Arena. If you're looking for a sport to pick up during the baseball offseason, highly recommend hockey. Love going to Goals games. New albums coming out later tonight. Greta Van Fleet, Pet Shop Boys, Sheryl Crow, Teenage Fan Club, Troy Sivan. At Soma San Diego tonight, we have the West Coast legend Schoolboy Q. The Wallflowers playing Belly Up Tavern, but that's obviously sold out. And Keith Sweat is up at Pechanga Resort and Casino. That's the latest. This is The Offspring. They will be here Sunday, October 18th. Part of Mission Bay Fest. That's the same day as The Interrupters and Jacob's Castle, Goldfinger. Tickets available for that over at BayFestSD.com. 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
1: Traffic updates.
2: Northbound 5, we're starting to see some slowing there, getting away from Highway 54 up through National City. Gets better by the time you get to Main Division and northbound side of the 805. A few brake lights there before and after Highway 94. Grab 5 jumbo wings and a Pepsi for just $8. Now that's worth the stop. 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Will Cole Schreiber, 91X Traffic.

That's the jam on 91X. What's going on? It's Rick Savage. Got new music from Cage the Elephant coming up. Also going to do In Excess. Oh, and I have tickets to see Somber. Get like a night out. We'll do that in about 15 minutes or so. It's Moby and Gwen on 91X.

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1: The night this song came out, I went to Kentucky Fried Chicken to celebrate because the band is from Kentucky, even though the song is about beaches in Tennessee. It's Cage the Elephant on 91X.

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0: That's Nirvana on 91X. Also played INXS and new music from Cage the Elephant called Beaches in Tennessee. Still waiting on those U.S. tour announcements. They announced some shows in the U.K., but nothing for the States just yet. Speaking of shows in the States. In fact, speaking of shows right down the street, you want to go see Somber? Somber will be here Tuesday, October 13th. That's next Tuesday at Pechanga Arena. Special guests The Help and Tom Odell. I got a pair of tickets right now. Text Somber to 877-572-1919. Somehow someone put a W in that name yesterday, which was pretty entertaining. So spell it however you want. He spells it S-O-M-B-R. Somber to 877-572-1919. We'll hook you up with a pair of tickets. Have a little Tuesday night date, courtesy of us. I got a yellow card coming up. OMD, Foo Fighters.
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0: Hey, what's up? It's Rick Savage. OB Oktoberfest going off this Friday and Saturday on Newport Ave and OB Pier. 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

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It's Rick Savage. I think we're going to have a wonderful football game tonight, Dallas and Tampa Bay. If you're one of those football fans that spends all week digesting injury reports and power rankings, you wake up early on Sunday to watch these big personalities debate all these football topics, and you've convinced yourself that they're just wrong. 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
1: Traffic updates.
2: Got a crash at Balboa Park, 163 northbound at Park Boulevard. Left lane's blocked. And a wreck as well in downtown San Diego, northbound side of the 5 before Pershing Drive. 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
3: 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But is there any traffic on O

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1: Good morning to you. Bird here from Bird Surf Shed and the Shed OB with the 91X Authentic Surf Report for a Thursday morning. We've got some increase in swell today as a variety of different southerly swell directions, south-southwest, and more straight south swell and a touch of wind swell all combined together to notch the surf up a foot or so. Looking at waves to chest high waves on average, shoulder high plus, maybe even a few head high waves at those areas most open to the more beneficial swell mixture that for San Diego proper. Looking at waves looking fun right now before the tide gets too fat. As that tide fills back in, look for a lot of areas to back off. There's enough cross in the swell that beach breaks will have pop-up peaks, but those southerly facing areas will have the longer and stronger lines. Right now, wind's no big deal. Little residual bump from winds that blew through the night, so not super, super clean, but definitely plenty surfable, and that water remains warm. For up-to-the-minute surf reports and forecasts, go to surfline.com. 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
1: Traffic updates.
2: In Poway, we've got a wreck on the right shoulder. Highway 67 southbound, right before Poway Road. Stop and go back from Highland Valley Road. And a wreck in Golden Hill, Highway 94 westbound, the connector to the northbound 5. 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
1: You know, I've never really been on a cruise, but Sublime is doing a cruise next month with Yellow Wolf and Amigo the Devil, G-Love, Codefendants, and I kind of want to go. 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
1: What's going on? It's Rick Savage. We are already in week 5 of the football season. Got Tampa Bay and Dallas tonight. 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
1: Traffic updates.
2: Crash has cleared in Poway. It's the 67 southbound right before Poway Road. Wreck is cleared out of traffic. Stop and go back from Highland Valley Road. It's also pretty slow in Chula Vista on the 5 northbound between J Street and Highway 94. 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It all ends October 17th. Staples, that was easy. Will Coles Schreiber, 91X Traffic.

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0: Everything. Well, some things you need to know in 60 seconds. Here's the latest with Rick Savage on 91X.
1: We'll do the Dandy Warhols in about 60 seconds. Well, the season didn't end how we wanted it to. Last night at Petco, Padres fell to the Brewers. That's the end of that series. And we start the countdown to next season today, I guess. The NL Championship Series will be Dodgers and Brewers. Over in the AL, the Rays did knock off the Yankees, and they'll take on the winner of the White Sox and Guardians Series. Thursday Night Football tonight, Dallas hosting Tampa Bay. And if you're looking for a new sport in the baseball offseason, I suggest hockey. San Diego Gulls home opener this Saturday night at Pechanga Arena. We're still in that severe heat warning for the next couple days. Also having a coastal flood warning, depending on how north or south you are along the coast, so keep an eye on all that. Please stay safe. Shows tonight around town. Schoolboy Q is at Soma, Blonde Redhead, the Observatory North Park, the Wallflowers at Belly Up Tavern, and Keith Sweat at Pechanga Resort and Casino if you're looking for a Thursday night date night. That's the latest. This is Dandy Warhols on 91X.

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15: Carmel Valley. We've got a wreck there on the 56 westbound right before Carmel Valley Road. It's a crash in the center divider. You're slow from Rancho Penasquitos Boulevard. And in Mission Valley, wreck there just cleared I-8 westbound past the 805. 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Will Cole Schreiber, 91X Traffic.

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2: Latest Strokes album called Reality Awaits. Started working on it all the way back in 2022 out in Costa Rica. This is new from the Strokes. It's called Lonely in the Future on 91X.

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0: That's Pearl Jam on 91X. Also played The Clash and new music from The Strokes called Lonely in the Future. Wow, does he love that talk box. What's going on? It's Rick Savage. You want to get spooky? You want to get scared at SeaWorld? Why don't you text spooky right now to 877-572-1919. I have a four-pack of tickets to SeaWorld's Spooktacular. Take the friends, take the family, wear some costumes. They have trick-or-treating set up. And then, you know, it's SeaWorld, so you could, like, hang out with sharks. Text spooky, 877-572-1919. Hook you up with a four-pack of tickets to SeaWorld's Spooktacular. I got Tame Impala coming up, also Oasis.
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2: 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What's up there, Squid Biscuits? It's Hillary with some shows for you to check out on this Thursday night in San Diego tonight. You can see Blonde Redhead at Observatory. Schoolboy Q plays Soma. The Wallflowers are at the Belly Up. That one is sold out. Julian K and Knight play Soda Bar. You can see Tin Liquor and Hell's Loot at House of Blues. Evening Elephants are at the Casbah. And Mr. Muku plays a whistle stop tonight. Still to come, big 91X shows like Jack Johnson with Hermanos Gutierrez tomorrow night, OB Oktoberfest tomorrow and Saturday, and Dinosaur Jr. at the Belly Up on Sunday, just to name a few. Thanks to SaveMoreSanDiego.com, where you can get incredible discounts on all kinds of local businesses, like right now. 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
0: What's up? It's Rick Savage. Tampa Bay and Dallas kicking off tonight. Week 5 of the football season is here. 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
1: Huge, Jim. 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
0: 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Same failed play for Sherrod Brown.
1: John Husted won't drop the ball. Husted will stand strong, push to end wasteful spending that drives up costs, lower taxes so you keep your money. 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This November, Ohio, you pick a side. 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
4: Traffic updates.
5: In Santee, we've got a crash there. Highway 52 westbound right before Mast Boulevard. The left lane's blocked. Traffic stopped from Cuyamaca Street. And in Carmel Valley, crash there on the 56 westbound right before Carmel Valley Road. 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Staples, that was easy. Will Cole Schreiber, 91X Traffic.

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About to get this mixtape started in a few minutes. Got Mike Kemp coming up. Joey Ramone, no doubt. It's the Bangles on 91X.

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2: Got a fatal crash investigation in Poway. It is going to be Highway 67 closed both directions between Archie Moore and Poway Road as they work to investigate that earlier deadly crash. 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
1: International Police, or Interpol. Their new album, This Mirror Weighs a Ton, came out a few weeks ago. 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New Interpol.

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Coming up a little after 10 a.m., going to be checking in with Steph Johnson from VoicesOfOurCity.org, one of my favorite organizations in San Diego. 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

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The song is Kiss Me Like You Miss Her. The Chili Peppers doing Higher Ground on 91X, your morning mixtape.

Going a little deeper into the 91X library, that's Nirvana, verse, chorus, verse, on your commercial-free morning mixtape. Coming up a little after 10 a.m., going to hang out with Steph Johnson from the Voices of Our City Choir, wonderful organization in town. They got some exciting things coming up. I'm excited to chat with her about it. Third Eye Blind on 91X.

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0: That's Agent 51, a song called Eastern Street Kids on 91X. That's a song about growing up in Poway, and I grew up in Poway, and so did my guest here, Steph Johnson, the CEO and creative director of VoicesOfOurCity.org. You may know Steph as a singer or songwriter that's been performing around San Diego for a long time. Back in 2016, she founded Voices of Our City Choir, which is an amazing organization doing really important work in San Diego. And I'm so excited to have you here, Steph. How did you start this org and go from what I remember of like performing as an artist yourself and then taking on this other whole world?
1: I started with my friend Nina Deering, who's passed away, but started first like me going to city council meetings and being an advocate while I was kind of meeting people on the street, and they would, I'd bring food and ask them what they needed. Sometimes I'd have a guitar or we'd play music, but mostly it was like, what do you need? As I kept going, I realized, you know, not everybody has the inclination or ability to kind of go down under a bridge or like go sit in a tent, or, you know, that was not that they weren't, I don't want to say being invited, but it was like, I just really was so willing to go into the world to really help and to be with people. And so I met other people that were doing this kind of outreach work. And so like I shifted from kind of on the periphery, like here and there helping to getting deeper and really just falling in love with the people I met. I met a couple of people living outside who, you know, one, this gentleman told me, we don't have a voice. You know, I was sitting with him in his like little makeshift shelter, and he was like, they knew they were in a situation they couldn't get out of. That really struck me. And then I met a woman right around that time who said, oh, Google my name. And she had sung with a choir out in like Chicago for people experiencing homelessness.
0: Okay.
1: And I was like, oh. And then like serendipity, you know, like then I meet this pastor downtown, Chris Nafis, who had a church that was in a sheet metal roof shack. Anyways, he said, hey, I like your outreach. You can come use our shack for, and I said, great, because I want to start a choir for people living outside. That was like meeting the need, you know? So it's been 10 years and it's grown, you know, we're a 501c3 now, we're nonprofit, all that. But the model is really, it's music. It's music is the invitation in. And I always joke that you can have a revolution if you have a good band and good food.
0: Totally.
1: Right. Yeah. And so people feel welcome. They feel like seen, and then they want to come back. Like over 50% of our members are housed or getting housed, and we don't have housing, right? Like we work with Father Joe's, Alpha, Path, shelters, you know, and they are energized in a way or feeling, you know, self-affirmed in a way that is like making them believe that they deserve housing again. Cause that's actually kind of what I encountered the most is that people didn't believe that they deserved it anymore.
0: Yeah.
1: And the experience of being unsheltered, looking unsheltered, unhoused, that there's like a fear and a separation if you're, you know, people kind of pull away from that and don't engage. And so I'd meet people that who hadn't been spoken to for like a month.
0: Right.
1: You know, so you go within, you isolate and you experience like pretty heavy reality.
0: Yeah.
1: And so this coming inside, when a lot of times there's like not too many places that people are invited inside, right? If you're experiencing homelessness. So we flipped it. And so we're like, this is for you. And they're like, sweet.
0: Yeah.
1: And then as they come, if they want to join after four visits, if they want to join, then they get to do an intake with our member services team. And then we find out like kind of what's available to them and what resources they are using or not. And then we also support them with bus passes, food cards, gas cards, emergency shelter. You know, like if somebody's in the process of, you know, we help people with their cars. I mean, like we've done a lot of different things kind of as we can. It's like, obviously the need is huge, but the biggest impact is that every Monday we have this open choir practice.
0: Yeah.
1: About 100 to 125 people show up, and people who have no experience singing, people have a lot of experience, like everything that you could imagine. And it's like, it's awesome. It's just awesome to see people like singing, and it's Monday. It's like Monday morning and they're just jamming. And that's how the week starts.
0: Was there a moment early on that kind of cemented like, okay, I'm on the right path here. Like this is a good idea. There's something special I can build here. Was there a moment where you're like, okay, this is real.
1: It's like the collaborative moments, the partnerships with like the La Jolla Playhouse to like its improv to like the arts as the most effective space and opportunity for us to just be us. And that's where like healing and joy floods in. And in the darkness and heaviness of homelessness, they feel this lightness and joy there. And so that's pretty unique.
0: I love it so much. We're hanging out with Steph Johnson, CEO and creative director for Voices of Our City. For more information, go to voicesofourcity.org. Play a couple songs. Come back with a little more from Steph. It's 91X.

0: It is 91X. That's the Wallflowers. They're playing a sold-out show tonight at the Belly Up. Drick Savage, I'm hanging out with Steph Johnson, the CEO and creative director from Voices of Our City Choir. Amazing organization doing really important work here in San Diego. And one thing I need to know more about is you guys were on America's Got Talent.
1: Oh my God. Okay, so it was like 2019 and, you know, they have all these little producer gopher people, you know.
0: They're always looking.
1: They're on the hunt.
0: Yeah.
1: And so we get this email and they're asking, hi, would you like to audition for America's Got Talent? At the time I was really sick. I was beat down, kind of like running the beginning of the org, you know, very grassroots at the time and struggling to kind of keep it together. And, you know, we're going to come to San Diego and do like this private audition for like a casting call kind of thing down in San Diego.
0: Yeah.
1: We'll have medics there. We'll have support staff, like whatever you need, you know, we'll make it like as, you know, I was like, okay, well, that's what I need. It's like, I need more helping hands to bring a body of people with, you know, needs, you know? So we went and we auditioned and they were like, okay, all right, bye. And we're like, okay, bye.
0: So it wasn't like, oh, we're bringing you on the show.
1: Thanks for the audition. Okay, bye. And we were like, okay, bye.
0: Okay. Was this a waste of time?
1: Right.
0: Yeah.
1: And then a few months later, we got a call. He said, yeah, no, you're going to be on the taping. You're going to be on the show. And so I was like, oh, okay. And so then they helped us rent a bus.
0: Amazing.
1: They put us in hotel rooms. We were there for like 2.5 days of taping, which, amazing, as you can imagine in LA, right? Like the B-roll, the circus of a reality television show.
0: Of course.
1: But here we were in the center of it being so authentic and real and having such a good time together and laughing and just, and so anyway, so Sunday was our taping day. We went out on the stage and Simon asked me a bunch of questions and we were actually like out there talking for about 25 minutes before we even did our song. And the audience, they told us this is going to be a surreal audience. Like this audience is so enthusiastic.
0: Yeah.
1: And boy, were they ever. Like, I think they gave us like 5 or 7 standing ovations while we were doing the song.
0: Oh my God.
1: And of course, like Simon got to ask questions about who we are, what we do. And so I kind of walked around the stage and asked choir members questions and we start and we're jamming. And Patricia, who's in the choir, she had written this spoken word piece. And that morning she woke up because they had us late, like doing B-roll stuff.
0: Of course.
1: She woke up with like no voice, but she mustered up the energy and she came to the stage and she gave this hopeless eyes searching, restless arms reaching, a battle's going down with chaos all around. And Sofia Vergara, she's like, wow, you know, like you can hear her. Yeah, oh my God, wow. And so
2: I love it so much.
1: And like we did it. It was cool. We finished. And then Terry Crews, beautiful man, with this peach pink satin suit, comes off the stage and he goes out there and he's got tears in his eyes and he hits the buzzer. And like this big sound goes off on stage, and then all this gold confetti shoots at you from everywhere. Everybody, the choir, they cried like different kinds of tears.
0: Yeah.
1: It was pretty amazing. I mean, also like to hear from choir members to be like, if you had told me like 6 months ago, living in the shelter or like where I was, and there were still some people like experiencing homelessness, you know, living outside that were in the choir,
0: right,
1: you know, at the time.
0: Right. Of course. Okay. You also have an album with the choir coming out.
1: Oh my God.
0: I mean, give me the breakdown. The album I know is going to be available on the website first.
1: Yes.
0: And that's on October 16th that comes out.
1: Yes. Right? Voicesofourcity.org.
0: Okay.
1: You will be able to go and listen to some samples on the website.
0: Great. Right.
1: But on the 16th, it'll be available to purchase and you can see behind the scenes, music videos, read stories. We're going to keep adding to this page that we have on our website. The album features 8 original songs.
0: Mm-hmm.
1: Also, The Sounds of Sidewalk is on there. And then 3 covers. So it's like 11 tunes. We recorded it live in St. Paul's Cathedral, which is our partner in Bankers Hill.
0: Beautiful.
1: Beautiful cathedral.
0: Yeah.
1: The directors, myself and Natalie Bradley.
0: Mm-hmm.
1: And it's a vibe. I mean, I thought of like all the songs and I thought of like my history with 91X, my history with you and Hillary and like living in San Diego and how much I love reggae, and I love Bob Marley. And so one of the songs we did was in the spirit of that vibe. And it, and the choir wrote it, and these were all mantras that they wrote to themselves.
0: The song is called Being You.
1: Being You.
0: Did you give them a direction of like, everyone come up with a mantra, we're going to use that as lyrics?
1: It came, we have, you know, what comes first, the chicken or the egg, right? Like, usually, like, we've got chords happening. Ed Kornhauser plays keys with us, or Carter Key, or I'm on guitar. And so we're demonstrating how easy it can be to kind of put those elements together. But this one came, I think, from our own messages to ourselves to just be ourselves.
0: The song is called Being You. The album is Here We Are. And it'll be available October 16th on the website.

0: It is 91X. That is the song Being You from the Voices of Our City Choir debut album, Here We Are, voicesofourcity.org. Okay, let's talk about the gala, the event that's coming up.
1: Yes, our benefit concert.
0: Yeah, so benefit concert slash gala slash...
1: Yeah, I mean, we're not like really technically gala people, you know what I mean? But it is, you know, I'm using little bunny ears. It is a gala, right? Like, so it's a little bit of an elevated ticket, but it includes...
0: I saw on the site, like, the dress code was like...
1: Color funky.
0: Yeah, exactly.
1: Like, funky color.
0: This isn't black tie. Like,
1: No, we're not going
0: that vibe.
1: Right.
0: Yeah, got it.
1: But the ticket does include, you know, drinks and a cocktail reception, hors d'oeuvres, a Latin jazz performance with Giovanni and the band, that Voices band. Mm-hmm. It's just a great vibe. It's always a really cool eclectic group of people too. It like feels good from the moment, like just feels good.
0: Of course.
1: And then the doors, you know, open. We're at Julep over off of the Five. I love that venue. We're doing like a like vibrant Mexican cuisine, so there's dinner included. And then the show starts at 7:30, and we'll probably go to like about 8:45 or so. And we're fundraising for the support we provide our choir members, and also to continue making music readily available as like a healing, as a tool.
0: Yeah,
1: we'd love to have you. But there's also other concerts that we do too down the road that, you know, are like a different price point, but yeah, this is our big thing that we work towards every year. The choir's super pumped.
0: And then if someone can't make it to the gala, or you know, wants to get involved another way, whether it's donating, volunteering, like what are you looking for? How can they get involved?
1: Yeah, I would say go to the website, go to voicesofourcity.org, and you know, we have these events, and we always need help, like on Mondays, honestly, like it is during the day. So that's not available for everybody to come volunteer on a Monday, but we do different things, and we also need support like in the org, you know, like sometimes administratively, or really thanking like supporters or donors or people who believe in us. There's a lot that goes into a nonprofit, and it's great to have volunteers around us helping us carry the mission.
0: Yeah.
1: You know, so I've been loving that. We have a lot of a really cool core of people that show up and help. But there's that. There's also just like, you know, some people support us at whatever level and capacity they can do, like monthly.
0: Yeah.
1: And that's really amazing. I mean, that can add up.
0: Can you sign up for like a monthly recurring donation?
1: Yeah, yeah. You can be a monthly member. And
0: perfect.
1: I mean, we feed, we do a catered meal, partnered with Becker's Catering. They do a great deal for us. Great. But I mean, we pay about, I don't know, $1,200 a month on food.
0: Sure.
1: Just for that Monday rehearsal. You know, some people, you give $20 a month, you know, like if a bunch of people do that.
0: That adds up.
1: That adds up really fast.
0: Yeah.
1: So I really believe in community fundraising, and that's kind of really where we're at. There's not any like massively huge donors supporting Voices. Mm-hmm. There's some great supporters. There's some people who believe in us and do give, and we're so grateful for that. Really, my personal mission is to just bring people together to see that who's experiencing homelessness is us. And it's our grandmas, it's our dads, it's our sisters, it's us. And in order for us to make in order of anything I can do to just build some harmony there is like really my goal. And so, yeah, I mean, to come together with a bunch of people and sing, there's nothing like that. That's more unifying.
0: Totally.
1: You know, and everyone's having a good time. And so
0: that's spiritual.
1: Yeah, it is.
0: Social accounts.
1: Sure. Voices of Our City.
0: Just
1: Voices of
0: Our City Choir.
1: Yeah. Great. Yeah. All over YouTube and Instagram, and
0: go to the website.
1: Go to the website.
0: Follow
1: us.
0: Share the

0: posts. That's the easiest.
1: Yeah.
0: You can just share a post to expand the reach. That always helps too.
1: In a major way. I mean, and also just, you know, seeing people that you see and encounter that are going through a really devastating time. You can make an impact. You know, you can make an impact right there in the moment of just honoring and like seeing them and saying hi. But you can also get aligned with organizations you believe in and you trust, you know. And I think Voices has the trust of the people experiencing homelessness because we built it with people living, experiencing homelessness. So they bring their peeps. Like, they know this is a space for them. And I think sometimes we get in a little tough situation where it feels like us and them, you know, in anything, you know. And so whatever we can do to kind of shift
0: break down
1: that,
0: those barriers and
1: exactly. So that's what Voices does. That's what we're about.
0: Community. I mean, it really just always goes back.
1: That's
0: to
1: another one of our songs, Rick. It's
0: unity.
1: It's community. That's the song. Here We Are actually has like a bridge that was written that breaks down into that. So
0: perfect.
1: Yeah.
0: Thank you for coming by, Steph.
1: Oh my God, thank you so much.
0: And if you'd like to learn more, get involved, go to the gala, check out the album, go to voicesofourcity.org. It's 91X.
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1: Phoebe Bridgers currently on tour doing her No Phones shows. You go to see Phoebe, you're leaving the phone in the car. New music from her called Lost Boys on 91X.

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That's Oingo Boingo on 91X. Also played Switchfoot, Meant to Live. They got a hometown show coming up October 24th at The Sound with Amber Lynn. Right now, if you go to 91X.com and click on Prize Cave, not only are we giving out tickets to Switchfoot, but includes the VIP experience. 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Look for the little button that says Switchfoot. Maybe you can get hooked up.

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1: Okay, they keep saying it's going to cool down, right? In a few days, it's going to cool down. But then also, it's going to rain aggressively. Either way, I still feel like it's summer. So we're going to play Slightly Stupid, Backseat Driving, featuring Wiz Khalifa and G-Lo. 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

0: required.
1: 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The electronic signature is now a requirement for authorities, carrying the same legal weight as a handwritten signature. It allows them to file lawsuits, receive notifications, and consult case files. 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The Senate opens a new period. Mexico opens new opportunities. Senate of the Republic, 66th Legislature. 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

That's Duran Duran on 91X. Drick Savage of Taking Off. Danielle will be in here covering for Hillary in a little bit this afternoon. She'll hook you up with a pair of Sunday tickets to Mission Bay Fest. That's the day with Offspring, Interrupters, Goldfinger, Jacob's Castle. It's going down Sunday, October 18th at Mariners Point Park. Danielle will hook you up with tickets later this afternoon. It's Modest Mouse on 91X.

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0: 91X started in San Diego, streaming wasn't a thing. There were no algorithms. There were no cell phones. There were no self-driving cars. None of that. There was just a tiny studio in Tijuana and a giant record collection. And now, every Sunday morning, Halloran dusts it off and dives in headfirst.
1: Yep, we have a huge record library. And what I mean by that is like vinyl. The vinyls, as the kids call it. Yes, you can listen to the vinyls on Sunday morning on Resurrection Sunday.
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0: Since 1983, 91X has been curating the soundtrack of San Diego. 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
3: 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How much do these governments owe us? 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
8: What's up? Bird here from Bird Surf Shed and the Shed OB with the 91X Authentic Surf Report for this Thursday afternoon. Fun waves continue to roll in and on the slight increase, gradual I should say more likely, as some of southerly swells combine together with a touch of wind swell. Waist to chest high waves on average, chest to shoulder, even some head high waves at premier areas as the day will continue. Dealing with that high tide that is now dropping, so that should help out size and shape. So it's going to be a fun day to go out there and get wet. For up-to-the-minute surf reports, forecasts, go to surfline.com. Always remember that the Authentic Surf Report can only be heard three times daily right here on 91X. And join me this weekend, Saturday and Sunday, at the Boardroom Show in Del Mar. I'll be there. Check it out.

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2: 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What's up there, Squid Biscuits? It's Hillary with some shows for you to check out on this Thursday night in San Diego tonight. You can see Blonde Redhead at Observatory. Schoolboy Q plays Soma. The Wallflowers are at the Belly Up. That one is sold out. Julian K and Knight play Soda Bar. You can see Tin Liquor and Hell's Loot at House of Blues. Evening Elephants are at the Casbah. And Mission Yaku plays a whistle stop tonight. Still to come, big 91X shows like Jack Johnson with Hermanos Gutierrez tomorrow night, OB Oktoberfest tomorrow and Saturday, and

0: At the Chamber of Deputies, we approved the law to promote investment in strategic infrastructure for development with well-being. 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

you to Sweetest Thing on 91X, The White Stripes before that. What's up? It's Danielle filling in for Hillary on this Thursday. I'm here to lift you up because I know all of our hearts are broken after our Padres fell short to the Brewers. The season is officially over, but we are still Friar faithful. There is always next season. On the way, I've got Beck and as well as Incubus, but right now it's Nirvana on 91X.

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Beck, Think I'm in Love on 91X. What's up? It's Danielle filling in for Hillary. It is 1:19 and Mission Bay Fest is next weekend. And I've got a pair of Sunday tickets to hook you up.

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B-movie Nowhere Girl on 91X. What's up? It's Danielle filling in for Hillary. Make sure you hang out with Halloran every Sunday morning for Resurrection Sunday. He plays the best of the deepest 91X cuts in the 91X library. On the way, I've got Jane's Addiction, The Ramones, but right now it's Jet, Are You Gonna Be My Girl on 91X.

take my hand and come with me, because you look so fine that I really wanna make you mine. Come on and get your kicks. Now you don't need

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Ramones on 91X. Jane's Addiction before that. What's up? It's Danielle filling in for Hillary. On the way, I've got the Killers and Joe Jackson. But right now, it's Sneaker Pimps on 91X.

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0: It's Danielle filling in for Hillary. Mission Bay Fest is next weekend, and I have a pair of tickets for Sunday to hook you up with. That's The Offspring, The Interrupters, Goldfinger, Jacob's Castle, and a bunch of other bands. I'm going to do that in the next hour when I play The Offspring. It's going to happen around 3:40, 3:45, so make sure you keep it here on 91X.
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2: 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And then I realized they were doing a cover of the Cold War Kids. 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
1: 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Traffic updates.
2: Heads up on the 15 northbound of Rancho Bernardo Road. Got a report of some debris in the middle lanes. You've already got delays from the 56. And on the 5 south at Manchester, got a wreck over on the right shoulder. The National University Bill Walton Classic comes to Pechanga Arena November 7th. 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

Did you get to try Stone Brewing's Pierce the Veil IPA last month? It sold out instantly, super, super quick. I have some in my refrigerator you might be able to bribe me for. What's up? It's Danielle filling in for Hillary. That was Pierce the Veil. So far, so fake. And now it's the police on 91X.

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MGMT on 91X. What's up? It's Danielle filling in for Hillary. She left me a pair of tickets to hook you up with for Mission Bay Fest for Sunday. That's to see The Offspring, The Interrupters, Goldfinger, and a bunch of other awesome bands that happens on October 18th. I'm going to play The Offspring sometime this hour. When you hear it, text in Offspring to 877-572-191X. One random texter is going to win these tickets.

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4: DC. At the Chamber of Deputies, we approved the law to promote investment in strategic infrastructure for development with well-being. With this law, we open the door for government, business, and society invest together in energy, trains, highways, and ports, promoting strategic works for the country with transparency and legal certainty. Chamber of Deputies, 66th Legislature, Sovereignty and Social Justice. This Sunday, on the National Hour, we'll tell you how to prevent colon cancer. We'll explain the actions being implemented in Mexico with the Attention to the Causes strategy. We'll tell you how to apply for them and the difference between the Leona Vicario Scholarship and my scholarship to start. And we'll celebrate the National Corn Day. You know it. Leos and Cha are your hosts this Sunday night at 10. This is a production of the RTC of the Secretary of Government, Government of Mexico.
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8: In the Camp Pendleton area on the 5 North at the Santa Margarita River, looks like we had a crash involving a semi trying to scoot its way over to the right shoulder. And on the 8 West at the 67 right at Mollison, got a report of another crash there. 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

Blood, Sugar, Sex, Magic, the Chili Peppers on 91X. What's up? It's Danielle. I'm filling in for Hillary, and in four songs, one, two, three, four, I'm going to play The Offspring, and that is your time to text in Offspring to 877-572-191X for your chance to win a pair of tickets to see them next Sunday at Mission Bay Fest. 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
1: We are in spooky season, as you will. And when I first heard this new song from New Translation's Modern Lovers, I was like, oh, this would be a really good song that's part of like a haunted house, especially if there's like strobe lights going on, maybe like mirrors that you're trying to get through. I don't know. Just think about it while you're listening to this. It's New Translation's Modern Lovers on 91X.

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0: you find 17 gummy worms in an old pair of stonewashed jeans? 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
2: I-5 Solana Beach crash has cleared out. It's still backed up from the merge. North of that, you're okay. E-78 heavy in San Marcos from an earlier incident. And north of T, getting tough from Miramar almost all the way to Villa Rancho. It's tough heading downtown. South 5 Washington International City. About a mid-span backup east side of the Coronado Bridge. South 805 just as busy from the 52 to the 94. East 52 getting heavy from the 15 up and over the summit. 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I'm Tori Peck, 91X Traffic.

Oh my goodness, so many people want to go to Mission Bay Fest next Sunday to see The Offspring, Interrupters, Goldfinger, Expendables, and a bunch of other bands, but there could only be one winner. Congratulations to Joel in Spring Valley. You're going to have an awesome time at that concert. What's up? It's Danielle filling in for Hillary. I have another pair of tickets to hook you up with tomorrow. Keep it on 91X.

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What's up? 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
2: 78 Barra motorcycle crash. Looks like everything's in the center divide. The rider up and walking around. Traffic is very heavy through San Marcos behind. Northbound 15 from the 52, you're in and out of traffic to Villa Rancho. East 52 mast crash on the shoulder. It's heavy out of Kearney Mesa. South 805 heavy as well. Miramar Road just past the 94. South 5 a little slow. La Jolla Mission Bay gets heavy. 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I'm Tori Peck, 91X Traffic.

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Bob Marley, No Women, No Cry on 91X. I am Danielle filling in for Hillary. On the way, I've got Harvey Danger, as well as The Cure, Rancid. But right now, it's Smashing Pumpkins.

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1: I discovered this new rad band on Planet Nunu that happens every Sunday evenings at 6 o'clock, and it is Florence Road. They are a foursome out of Ireland. It's four females who grew up as friends and started a band. So here's Florence Road, 7563 on 91X.

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shirt that said, I heart boys who cry, and not a lot has changed since then. What's up? It's Danielle filling in for Hillary. That was The Cure. Before that, I had no music from Florence Road. On the way, Silver Sun Pickups, Nirvana, but right now it's Rancid on 91X.

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1: 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What's up there, Squid Biscuits? It's Hillary with some shows for you to check out on this Thursday night in San Diego tonight. You can see Blonde Redhead at Observatory. Schoolboy Q plays Soma. The Wallflowers are at the Belly Up. That one is sold out. Julian K and Knight play Soda Bar. You can see Tin Liquor and Hellslute at House of Blues. Evening Elephants are at the Casbah. And Mission Yuku plays a Whistle Stop tonight. Still to come, big 91X shows like Jack Johnson with Hermanos Gutierrez tomorrow night, OB Oktoberfest tomorrow and Saturday, and Dinosaur Jr. at the Belly Up on Sunday, just to name a few. Thanks to SaveMoreSanDiego.com, where you can get incredible discounts on all kinds of local businesses, like right now. 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

Danielle filling in for Hillary, and we are officially in the thick of the 91X free ride. 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